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1: So were those who did the fighting. In World War II, the average age of the combat soldier was 26. In Vietnam, he was 19. In Vietnam, he was 19.

corner of our mouths, and I feel like I'm laughing in a dream. If I was young, I'd

Russians get up there first. Hey, disco baby disco, do it when you're down. Disco baby disco.